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0: 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It's Emily. It is time to stomp you with the impossible question of the day. This one blew my mind. I want to see if I can stump you as well. 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The question of the day today. The average guy doesn't learn this until he is 24. 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I'll reveal the answer coming up.
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0: 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Well, getting all kinds of texts. 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

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Hey there, it's Emily. Well, the average guy doesn't learn this till he's 24. That, by the way, is using a washing machine. Really? A washing machine? How do you not learn that till you're 24 years old? Come on. Well, gentlemen, if you are listening, you don't know how to use a washing machine, how's the time to do so?

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4: Hey, hey, good morning, and welcome to a brand new day. It's going to be another hot day across the province. It is your Tuesday, July the 14th. It's Chris. It's the wake-up call, and welcome. Hope you're off to an awesome start today. It's mac and cheese day. It's also kebab day. It's nude day. Perfect, because it's going to be scorching hot. Why not just go nude? Tape measure day. Did I really say that? Collector car appreciation day. Grand Marnier day. All right, some good stuff for today. Let's head to the calendar for July the 14th. On this date back in 1789, the date of the well-known French Revolution. July 14th, 1850, ice made by refrigeration was demonstrated for the very first time. The tape measure was invented July 14th, 1868. On this date, 1881, William Bonney Jr., alias Billy the Kid, was reportedly shot and killed by Sheriff Pat Garrett in Fort Sumner, New Mexico. July the 14th, 1951, Citation became the first horse to win $1 million in horse racing. And we know south of the border, we have the Republicans and the Democrats. Well, on July the 14th, 1976, Jimmy Carter became the very first official Democratic nominee for president. Celebrity birthdays today. Fighter Conor McGregor, who is injured right now, but looking to get back into fighting once he recovers, turns 38. Jamie Louise Gomez, better known as Taboo in the Black Eyed Peas, is 51. Missy Gold is 56 today. Matthew Fox from Party of Five and Lost is 60. Jane Lynch from Glee is 66. Football player, actor, and the guy who tackled RFK's assassin, Rosie Grier, turns 94 today. Up and going, ready to go on this Tuesday, July the 14th. Good morning. And welcome. This is a wake-up call.
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0: two. What's making headlines this morning? Wake up. The top three stories to start your day are next.
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1: Hey, welcome back. Here's some things you might want to chat about around the water cooler today under some beautiful air conditioning. Well, a reminder for you, don't pet the fluffy cows. When visiting Yellowstone National Park, a Washington State man was just walking by a bison when he stopped to take a picture. That ticked off the bison enough that he charged the man and his grandson and sent the grandfather flying. Video is all over social media. Semifinals from the World Cup go today and tomorrow. It's France and Spain today at 3 p.m. England and Argentina tomorrow. Saturday is the third place game, and Sunday the championship game, including the star-studded halftime show, including Justin Bieber, Madonna, Coldplay, Shakira, BTS, and Burna Boy. And if you'd like to buy a chunk of the field where the championship is being played, FIFA will sell you a 17 by 17 by 17 inch chunk of the field if you're interested for just $450. It's not like your association is not making enough money already. For you golfers out there, the fourth and final major of the year is this week, the British Open. Scottie Scheffler, Rory McIlroy going in as the favorites. Football fans, the Seattle Seahawks sold last week for a record of $9.6 billion. Late Paul Allen bought the team back in 1997 for $194 million. And Disney's live-action Moana earned a projected $43 million at the box office, below expectations and on par with Snow White back in 2025. More to come on the Wake Up Call.
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0: 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Wake up. In other news is next.
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1: Welcome back to the wake-up call. Are you a current dater? Are you in the dating scene? Well, one woman says her third date with a man turned into such a disaster that she's calling it the worst date experience of her life. Rachel shared the story, explaining that after the man canceled one date they finally rescheduled, he suggested they cook together, but later she discovered he actually expected her to make dinner. After working a string of long overnight shifts, Rachel bought groceries and prepared shrimp tacos from scratch while her date arrived late. Instead of helping in the kitchen, he asked if he could take a nap. That's right, take a nap. Since Rachel lives in a studio apartment, that meant stretching out on her bed while she cooked. She says he even turned off the lights before falling asleep, leaving her to finish making dinner in the dark. When he finally woke up, he announced he needed to leave earlier than planned. As Rachel tried to explain that she wished he'd been more upfront about his schedule, she says he plugged his ears with his fingers, shook his head, and declared he could not enjoy his meal while she was complaining. My goodness. If that wasn't awkward enough, oh, there's more? Rachel says he then scooped the remaining shrimp onto his own plate, ate them with his hands, left his dirty dishes in the sink, and walked out without offering to help clean up. Is this for real? Rachel says there won't be a fourth date. Absolutely not. And judging by the online reaction, few people think there should be. My goodness, that's just totally inconsiderate. Totally inconsiderate. It's the wake-up call. Good morning.
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0: and getting your brain started. It's the Wake Up Call. 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
1: Good morning and welcome back. Hope you're off to a good start on your Tuesday. Wow, what an experience. Ryanair flight was forced to make an emergency landing in Greece after a passenger window dislodged midair, partially sucking out a traveler. The incident occurred shortly after takeoff on Friday of last week when a Boeing 737 suffered an uncontained engine failure, sending debris into the fuselage and shattering the window. The 61-year-old passenger's wife managed to save him by holding onto his feet until the aircraft safely returned to Thessaloniki. Oxygen masks deployed in the cabin during the decompression, but the plane landed normally with no further injuries reported. The passenger was immediately transported to a local hospital for medical treatment, and aviation authorities have launched a formal investigation into the incident. Wow, what a story. Do you watch Mayday on a TV, story of plane mishaps, the story of the pilot being sucked out of the front window and just laying on top of the plane while the co-pilot tried to get the plane back to the ground? Wow, what a story. That's going to do it for the Wake Up Call on this Tuesday, July the 14th. Plenty more news, sports, weather, great programming on the way as our Tuesday rolls along. Join me tomorrow. We'll open up your Camp Day Wednesday with the Wake Up Call right across the province at 5 a.m. That's all the time I have for you today, my friends. And as always, I thank you for yours. Have a wonderful Tuesday. Stay cool, and we'll chat tomorrow.
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1: Good morning. I'm Tim Baltz. Heat warning remains in place for the region as it will be sunny and windy today with a high 35, but with humidity it will feel like 44 degrees. Here's what's happening in Greater Napanee. Waste Management has opened a new state-of-the-art recycling facility in Greater Napanee. The site uses advanced sorting technology, automation, and artificial intelligence to process blue box materials more efficiently. The facility is expected to help process about 30% of Ontario's recyclables alongside a second site in Cambridge and has created more than 45 local jobs. Wednesday, July 15th is Tim Hortons Camp Day in Greater Napanee and across the country. Tim Hortons Foundation President Caroline Barham tells us that the camps let kids explore who they are.
2: What we do is we allow them opportunities to experience experiential learning, and through that they learn resiliency and coping skills and actually dare them to imagine a life outside of their current circumstance.
1: All you have to do is visit your local restaurant, purchase certain items like iced or hot coffee, camp day bracelets, or round up your orders total, and you'll be making a donation that will help a deserving child go to camp. It's TCO AgriMart, growing up on the farm. Local families building the future of agriculture one generation at a time, fueled by Kubota. Ripple Brook Farm in Lennox and Addington County has been in the same family since 1951. Kevin McLean, the third generation to run the farm, says strong genetics, better feed, and good management have helped grow the farm.
3: So at Ripple Brook Farm, we milk 135 cows 365 days of the year, and they get milk three times a day. We produce about 9,000 liters of milk every day.
1: 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In sports, at the World Cup semifinals, France will take on Spain today at 3 p.m. Argentina, they'll face England tomorrow at 3 p.m. To the MLB, St. Louis Cardinals outfielder Jordan Walker is the 2026 Home Run Derby champion. Walker did so by homering on his final six swings of the evening. The All-Star game tonight goes at 8 p.m. with Blue Jays pitcher Dylan Cease starting for the American League. I'm Tim Baltz with the news that keeps you connected to where you live. 401 traffic and weather together next on Greater Napanee's 88.7 MyFM.
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4: Well, good morning. Here's a first look at your drive for this Tuesday, and it is problem-free. Just took my first run through the traffic cameras. No issues or slowdowns eastbound or westbound on the 401. If you're traveling between Belleville and Brockville, you'll find the highway moving at the speed limit. Your forecast for today, our yellow heat warning remains in effect. It's going to be sunny and windy with gusts to 50 kilometers an hour. The high of 35 is going to feel like 44. We start off clear this evening, a few clouds moving in. So there's a chance of a shower or thunderstorm this evening and overnight. Winds will diminish overnight as well with a low to 23. Tomorrow we're going to see a mix of sun and clouds. Those winds picking back up again with gusts to 50 kilometers an hour and the high reaching 31. That's going to feel like 33 degrees. 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

It is Tuesday, July 14th, another hot one today. Thank you so much for joining me this morning. It's Lorena from IFM in the Morning with Jamie and Lorena. Coming up on the show today, it's down to just four teams at the World Cup now, and two of them play today, France and Spain at 3 this afternoon. Tomorrow, it's England and Argentina. We're looking for inappropriate things guests said or did at your house, from eating out of your fridge without asking you first, to taking a house tour you didn't offer. Did they maybe go through your medicine cabinet? Maybe they even hit on your spouse. I won't tolerate it if you're mean in any way to my dogs. And that can even mean not being as sweet to them as I would like you to be. We'll talk more about this coming up. Share yours as well. Would love to hear from you. Mariana's Trench next. Here's Fallout on My FM.

This is My FM in the Morning with Jamie and Lorena. Time is ticking down. Jamie will be back on the 27th is what we're hearing. So it's about a week and a half. We have missed him, but I know he's been having a wonderful time with the new baby, Grace. And that time is really important for the family. Well, Reddit recently asked, what was something inappropriate that a guest said or did at your house? Some of the responses they got: a guest once criticized the food I made while still eating a full plate of it. Oh, dear. Another one here. I found a friend hiding beer in the oven so she'd have her own secret stash. That sort of sounds like something I might do, hide my booze away. Another one here. Asked my wife for a date. Ooh, that's never good. More things that were inappropriate that a guest said or did at your house, according to Reddit. Kissed my husband and threw up on my couch. Better that way around than the other. Here's another one. Peed with the door open. Jeez, they were right at home, weren't they? A guy I once dated insisted on reading a magazine at the table because he's always read while he ate. We weren't together very long. And the last one here, he picked all of the peppers from my garden, every single one. Jeez, I used to have a neighbor that would pick my grapes and make wine out of them. And then sometimes offer me the wine from my own grapes. So that was kind of nice. Well, let me know, what was something inappropriate that a guest said or did at your house? 855-WIN-MY-FM. Coming up, I guess some fast food joints already have automated ordering systems. And we'll tell you about a guy who tried to play a trick on one of them, how that turned out. Also, some entertainment news on the way, including who Mick Jagger admits he regrets never meeting. This is My FM in the Morning. Tonight.

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1: Good morning. I'm Tim Baltz. Time for What's Good in and around Greater Napanee, where we catch up with the local newsmakers and people doing interesting things in the community.
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5: 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If you know the Petro-Can station just south of the 401 on Highway 49, you'll find 49 Vape. 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
6: Well, here with another check on your drive. Just did another run through the traffic cameras on the 401 and still no issues. Very lightly traveled, as a matter of fact, both eastbound and westbound between Belleville and Brockville. You'll find both directions moving at the speed limit. Your forecast for today, we do have the yellow heat warning still in effect. It will be sunny and windy, gust to 50 kilometers an hour. The high for 35 is going to feel like 44 with the Humidex. We start this evening off clear, then a few clouds rolling in. Could see a shower late this evening, maybe a thunderstorm overnight. Winds will diminish with a low to 23. Tomorrow we're going to see a mix of sun and clouds, those winds picking back up with gusts to 50 kilometers an hour late in the morning. The high of 31 is going to feel like 33 with the Humidex. 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Your next update is coming up in minutes.

FM in the morning with Jamie and Lorena. Lorena here with you. Thanks a lot for joining me today. A TikToker has gone viral after placing what may be the thirstiest fast food order ever. 10,000 cups of water. The man pulled up to a Wendy's drive-thru equipped with an automated ordering system and was greeted by a computerized voice offering menu items. Instead of ordering lunch, he calmly requested 10,000 water cups. To his surprise, the automated system responded, "No problem." Moments later, though, a human employee jumped onto the speaker and asked what he actually wanted. The driver then revealed he was simply there to pick up a mobile order, suggesting the bizarre request may have triggered the system to alert a real employee. Oh, they have those? The TikTok creator said he was doing his part to protest the growing use of AI in drive-thrus, and the video has racked up millions of views. Commenters were amused that a human still appeared to be monitoring the orders, with some joking that if employees have to supervise the AI anyway, the technology isn't replacing much. Coming up, entertainment news, including who Mick Jagger really wished he met. Here's Tate McRae, "She's All I Want to Be," on MyFM in the Morning.

0: Good morning. It's Lorena here with you on MyFM in the morning. Remember, this morning we're looking for inappropriate things guests said or did at your house. You can text me at 855-WIN-MYFM. In entertainment news this morning, Sam Neill, the beloved actor best known for playing Dr. Alan Grant in the Jurassic Park franchise, has died at the age of 78. He passed away Monday in Sydney, Australia, surrounded by family. His family described the loss as sudden and unexpected, but noted Neill remained cancer-free at the time of his death. Neill had previously battled a type of lymphoma, diagnosed after filming Jurassic World Dominion in 2022. In April, he had declared himself cancer-free, though. Neill's career spanned more than 50 years, including acclaimed roles in The Piano and The Hunt for Red October. Here he is as Dr. Grant in Jurassic Park.
1: It's a dinosaur.
2: You're dead. You're crazy, son of a dead.
0: Well, Mick Jagger says he regrets never meeting Elvis Presley after John Lennon advised him against it. Jagger had a recent interview with Conan O'Brien, and the two got into this.
3: Did you meet Elvis?
4: No, I never met Elvis.
3: That's incredible to me.
4: You know why? The Daily Mirror, an English tabloid that still exists. Very, you know, there were, you always did publicity with the Daily Mirror, and the Beatles did it. There was a showbiz journalist, I can't remember his name, very famous at the time. And he took the Beatles in Los Angeles to visit with Elvis.
3: Yeah.
4: And there's pictures of this.
3: Yeah.
4: They went up to Elvis's house and his pool. And
3: they walked in and he was playing bass.
4: Was he?
3: Watching TV, playing bass.
4: Okay.
3: But they were all high. The Beatles were high. Yeah. And none of them have their story straight. None of them can remember.
4: They don't remember anything.
3: Yeah.
4: I remember John telling me, you know, I should never meet your heroes. I would never meet Elvis, Mick, if I were you.
3: That's fascinating, yeah.
4: And so I didn't. I took John's advice.
3: Yeah.
4: Which is really stupid of me, really, but I mean, I would love to have met Elvis. Why I take John's advice?
0: And Madonna has earned her 10th number one album on the Billboard 200 chart as her new studio album, Confessions 2, debuts atop the list. With the arrival, the Queen of Pop gets her first number one album of the 2020s and becomes the first act with a number one album in the 2020s to have also topped the chart in three other decades. Oh, Madonna. Further, she becomes only the fourth act to have achieved at least 10 number ones each on the Billboard 200 albums chart and the Billboard Hot 100 songs chart. On the latter, she has 12 leaders. This marks the largest week for a dance album this year. This is MyFM in the morning.

0: 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Here's what's happening in Greater Napanee.
1: Good morning. I'm Tim Baltz. Here's what's coming up over the next 48 hours. It's everything you need to know.
2: Today is all about making something with your own hands. The Lenox-Sangton Libraries are hosting Toy Box Tinkering in Napanee and Amherstview, giving young builders the chance to experiment, invent, and let their imaginations lead the way. Over at McPherson House, This Week Rocks puts a creative spin on everyday objects. 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Tomorrow starts with story time at the Napanee and Amherstview Library branches before young inventors can tackle STEAM Quest in Bath, Tamworth, and Yarker. It's a hands-on way to explore science, technology, engineering, art, and math through fun challenges. 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This week features acts The Stir, which provides the soundtrack for a laid-back summer evening of music and community. 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
4: Well, I just did another run through the traffic cameras on the 401 between Belleville and Brockville. Not seeing any live lane issues or slowdowns in either direction. Traffic is moving at the speed limit. Your forecast for today, it is a hot one. Heat warning in effect. It's going to be sunny and windy with gusts to 50 kilometers an hour. The high getting up to 35 is going to feel like 44 with the Humidex. This evening starts off clear, then a few clouds rolling in. There is a chance we see a late evening or overnight shower or thunderstorm. Wind gusts will diminish with the low down to 23. Tomorrow, a mix of sun and clouds. Those winds are going to pick back up with gusts to 50 kilometers an hour. Not quite as hot. High of 31. Not quite as humid. The Humidex making that feel like 33. 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
1: Good morning. I'm Tim Baltz. The heat warning remains in place for the region as it will be sunny and windy today with a high 35, but with the humidity, it'll feel like 44 degrees. Here's what's happening in Greater Napanee. Environment Canada senior climatologist David Phillips says humidity can make summer heat much more difficult for the body to handle. High humidity slows the evaporation of sweat, making it harder for people to cool down.
2: And it does really affect our comfort, particularly in the hot summer day where you get this humidity. It's often people say, it's not the heat, it's the humidity. Well, there could be right.
1: More hot and humid weather is expected through the rest of the season. The Repeat Offender Parole Enforcement Squad is asking for the public's help finding a federal offender wanted on a Canada-wide warrant. Police say 42-year-old Joshua Turner breached his statutory release while serving a sentence for breaching a long-term supervision order. Turner is known to frequent Kingston, the GTA, Kitchener, Waterloo, and parts of Manitoba. Anyone with information is asked to contact the Rope Squad, Crime Stoppers, or 911. It's TCO AgriMart growing up on the farm. Local families building the future of agriculture one generation at a time, fueled by Kubota. At Ripplebrook Farm in Napanee, tradition runs deep. Kevin McLean and his family are the third, fourth, and fifth generations to care for the land and animals, with his grandchildren visiting almost every day.
3: They show up at the farm, and maybe they'll start driving tractors here soon, too. But they're a little bit too young to be doing that yet. But it's exciting to see them at the farm just about every day and asking questions and learning, and just as I learned from my father and grandfather.
1: With 135 cows milked three times daily, the farm now produces 9,000 liters of milk every day. 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In sports, at the World Cup semifinals, France will face Spain today at 3 p.m. Argentina, they'll take on England tomorrow at 3 p.m. Over to the MLB, St. Louis Cardinals outfielder Jordan Walker is the 2026 Home Run Derby champion. Walker did so by homering on his final six swings of the evening. The All-Star game goes tonight at 8 p.m. with Blue Jays pitcher Dylan Cease starting for the American League. I'm Tim Baltz with the news that keeps you connected to where you live. 401 traffic and weather together next on Greater Napanee's 88.7 MyFM.
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8: Well, with this check on your drive, it does continue to be problem-free. The 401 fairly lightly traveled still at this hour between Belleville and Brockville. No live lane issues eastbound or westbound. Traffic continues in both directions to move at the speed limit. Your forecast for today, yellow heat warning remains in effect with sunshine. Winds picking up, gusts to 50 kilometers an hour, and the high of 35 is going to feel like 44 with that humidex. Clear this evening, then partly cloudy overnight. Slight chance of a shower, maybe a thunderstorm popping up. Winds will diminish with the low dropping down to 23. Tomorrow, a mix of sun and clouds. Winds pick back up with gusts to 50 kilometers an hour. Not quite as hot. High of 31 is going to feel like 33. 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

0: FM in the morning with Jamie and Lorena. Chris is in for Jamie again this morning. And Chris, we're asking people this morning, what inappropriate thing did a guest say or do at your house? So they're visiting, they did something that left you feeling a little awkward. So I had a good buddy, she was my old neighbor. She came to my house once when we were having a party, and she was with a guy, a new guy, and they disappeared to the bathroom for quite a while. We're like, where did she go? And then later I went to the bathroom not too long after her, and everything was knocked over in there. So I think they were getting a little bit busy in there, which was odd.
1: Well, they could have just been renovating the place.
0: It did need it.
1: We got a text from Lynn on the text line. One night a group of girls and I were out. We were out and came home. One of my girlfriends must have said we were going home to my hot tub. This guy walked up and down the street, found us, came up the driveway, dropped all his clothes, and got in the hot tub. Interesting.
2: Oh.
1: Yes. Nice invite there. We are young. It's My FM in the Morning on your Tuesday.

0: tonight.
1: My FM in the morning on your Tuesday with Jamie and Lorena. It's Chris in for Jamie. World Cup semis begin it today. France and Spain kick off at 3. Tomorrow is England, Argentina. Also at 3, Saturday is the third place game. Sunday, the championship game, including the star-studded halftime show with Justin Bieber, Madonna, Coldplay, Shakira, BTS, and Burna Boy. Should be a great show.
0: Yeah, like way better than the Super Bowl halftime show.
1: Mm-hmm.
0: I'm excited about this. Madonna? Oh, she's been performing actually lots of places. Justin Bieber, yeah, sounds like a great lineup. If you'd like to buy a chunk of the field where the championship is being played, FIFA will sell you a 17 by 17 by 17 inch chunk of the field if you're interested. And it's not a bad price, Chris. Like I was thinking, oh, it'll be thousands and thousands of dollars per chunk. $450.
1: Hey,
0: that's not bad.
1: Not bad. It's not like FIFA is not making any money as it is.
0: Yeah. Well, yeah. Hands over fist, right? St. Louis Cardinals outfielder Jordan Walker is the 2026 Home Run Derby champion. He did so by homering on his final 6 swings of the evening last night. The All-Star game tonight goes at 8 with Blue Jays pitcher Dylan Cease starting for the American League.
1: Yeah, the game's in Philadelphia, and Walker beat a Philadelphia Philly in the final, which the crowd did not like. Top 5 things baseball could do to make the All-Star game more interesting. We found this morning. Number 1, play football instead. Okay. Number 2, a designated nothing but spitballs inning. That'd be pretty cool, actually. Number 3, teams can use a mascot once as a pinch runner. Okay, that's pretty cool. Number 4, run bases the opposite direction. That's not good. Number 5, automatic outs for every time players scratch themselves inappropriately. I want them to get back to, and I don't think they do it anymore, whether American or National League. If the National League won the All-Star game, then the National League representative in the World Series would get a home field advantage. I'm not sure if they do that anymore. I kind of like that. It gave them something to play for. It's MyFM in the morning on your

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1: Good morning. I'm Tim Baltz. Time for What's Good in and around Greater Napanee, where we catch up with the local newsmakers and people doing interesting things in the community.
2: You'll have a chance to experience the RCMP musical ride when it visits the Napanee Fairgrounds on Thursday. 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
3: The Fair Board is very excited to welcome the musical ride and the officers on site. 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
7: Well, it continues to be a problem-free drive this morning. I'm not seeing any issues on the traffic cameras along the 401, either eastbound or westbound between Belleville and Brockville. Your forecast for today, heat warning remains in effect. It is a yellow warning with sunshine, windy gusts to 50 kilometers an hour, and our high of 35 is going to feel like 44 with that Humidex. Clear skies this evening, then partly cloudy overnight, slight chance of a shower or thunderstorm popping up. Winds will diminish late this evening with low overnight down to 23. Tomorrow we'll see a mix of sun and clouds. Those winds are going to pick back up to gusts of 50 kilometers an hour late in the morning. The high 31 is going to feel like 33. Imagine turning your business into an opportunity magnet, attracting more customers without chasing them. There's a simple, proven system that's helping local businesses

0: meditating. It is My FM in the Morning on your Tuesday with Jamie and Lorena. It's a Chris in for Jamie. Thank you so much for starting your day here with us. And Summer Is for Radio is on. You can drop into one of the great local businesses that signed on with us to be a part of this fun contest. Enter to win a barbecue, 4 Blue Jays tickets, and $500.
1: Yeah, keep listening this week, next week, and the week after for all the locations. 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
0: Yes, it is. Coming up, the good, the bad, the ugly for our Tuesday morning. It's The Police, a classic, Every Breath You Take on My FM in the Morning.

0: FM in the morning on a Tuesday, and we have the good, the bad, and the ugly. We always like to start, Chris, with the good. And this is cute. A Brazilian couple has officially claimed a spot in the history books by breaking the world record for the most kisses in 30 seconds by a pair. Okay, don't look at the story, Chris. How many kisses do you think people could have in 30 seconds as a record?
1: Like one continuous kiss or like pecks?
0: Pecks, lots of pecks.
1: Oh, in 30 seconds? Yep. I would say 46.
0: Okay, for sure, you would think. They got up to 195 rapid-fire smooches.
1: Wow.
0: Like, how? I don't even know how you do that. Try it out. But these two, fueled by a self-proclaimed addiction to winning, both of them, they have already set their sights on their next challenge. They next plan to team up to take down the current one-minute kissing record.
1: Yeah, that record itself brought to you by ChapStick. Time for the bad. Ryanair flight was forced to make an emergency landing in Greece after a passenger window dislodged mid-air, partially sucking out a traveler. The incident occurred shortly after takeoff on Friday when a Boeing 737 suffered an uncontained engine failure, sending debris into the fuselage and shattering the window. The 61-year-old passenger's wife managed to save him by holding onto his feet until the aircraft safely returned to an airport. Oxygen masks deployed in the cabin during the decompression, but the plane landed normally with no further injuries reported. The passenger was immediately transported to local hospital for medical treatment, and aviation authorities have launched a formal investigation into the incident. It sounds like that one episode from Mayday where the pilot got sucked out of his window and was on top of the plane until the co-pilot landed it. It was unbelievable.
0: Oh my God. Yeah, that's terrifying that can happen. And the ugly, oh, this is just awful. Employees at a Granada Hills Vaughn's grocery store expressed outrage after managers kept the location open for hours following a customer's death. Yeah, back on July 5th, a shopper suffered a fatal cardiac arrest in the supermarket's bakery aisle despite workers attempting CPR, instructed her to barricade the body using shopping carts and umbrellas so customers could continue shopping. The deceased individual's family was at the store for hours until someone finally came and removed the body. In response to the incident, the workers' union called on the parent company to review its emergency protocols and criticized the company's callous handling of the tragedy.
1: Wow, absolutely. Wow, that is the good, the bad, and the ugly for our Tuesday, July the 14th. Coming up, Roby's Pun of the Day and your celebrations. It's MyFM in the Morning.

0: Here's what's happening in Greater Napanee.
1: Good morning. I'm Tim Baltz. Here's what's coming up over the next 48 hours. It's everything you need to know.
2: Today is all about making something with your own hands. 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Over at McPherson House, This Week Rocks puts a creative spin on everyday objects. 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Tomorrow starts with story time at the Napanee and Amherst View Library branches before young inventors can tackle STEAM Quest in Bath, Tamworth, and Yarker. It's a hands-on way to explore science, technology, engineering, art, and math through fun challenges. 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This week features acts The Stir, which provides the soundtrack for a laid-back summer evening of music and community. 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
6: Taking another look at your drive and another check through the traffic cameras, and still not seeing any issues whatsoever, or slowdowns for that matter. If you are traveling the 401 eastbound or westbound between Belleville and Brockville, you'll find both directions moving at the speed limit. Your forecast for today, a yellow heat warning in effect with sunshine, winds picking up with gusts to 50 kilometers an hour. It is going to be hot. High of 35 is going to feel like 44 with that Humidex. Partly cloudy overnight tonight, slight chance of a shower or thunderstorm popping up. Winds will diminish with a low dropping down to 23. Tomorrow we're going to see a mix of sun and clouds. Those winds are going to pick back up to gusts to 50 kilometers an hour with a high of 31. Not as humid. It'll feel like 33. 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

0: 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We have local news on the way, top of the hour at 8 o'clock. Time now for some celebrity birthdays for this Tuesday, July the 14th. Fighter Conor McGregor turns 38 today. He's the guy who just had his long-awaited bout against Max Holloway and super fast. He got injured as well, so he's on the mend.
1: Probably not celebrating his birthday in the best way. Jamie Louise Gomez, better known as Taboo from the Black Eyed Peas, turns 51 today.
0: Missy Gold is 56 today.
1: Matthew Fox, who went from Party of Five to Lost, turns the big 6-0.
0: Jane Lynch, who I still have pictured in a sweatsuit on Glee, turns 66 today.
1: Yeah, she really rocked that sweatsuit, didn't she? Mm-hmm. And football player, actor, and the guy who tackled RFK's assassin, Rosie Grier, turns 94 today.
0: Coming up, local birthdays and other celebrations. Here's Roby's pun of the day for our Tuesday.
1: All right. Well, we knew it had to be better than yesterday because that was brutal. Mm. He says today, I used to be a shoe salesman until they gave me the boot.
0: Okay. That's better than yesterday. And thanks for using my terminology because it was brutal yesterday. Here's The Shape of My Heart and some Backstreet Boys on our Tuesday, MyFM in the Morning.

0: Good Tuesday morning. It's Lorena here with you. 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
2: All right, leadoff hitter on this July the 14th, my brother-in-law, who I consider to be my brother. Happy birthday to Massimo Calagare. Have a great day, Max, from all of us, of course, and your wife, Angela, and kids, Chloe and James. Have a great day, Max.
0: Bruce Wiley is celebrating today. Happy birthday from all his many friends who enjoyed hearing Bruce on the radio for many years. God bless you, Bruce.
2: Happy 80th birthday, Lorraine O'Meara. Have a great day. Keep smiling from Peggy and the ladies.
0: The family would like to wish Rena Claver and Phil Stock a day filled with lots of love, joy, and happiness as they celebrate their third wedding anniversary. Enjoy every moment.
2: Happy birthday today to Judy Boyer and Linda Bramberger. Have a great day, ladies.
0: Happy birthday, Melanie Vandenboer from Roger and the Kids.
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1: Good morning. I'm Tim Baltz. Heat warning remains in place for the region as it will be sunny and windy today with a high 35, but with humidity, it'll feel like 44 degrees. Here's what's happening in Greater Napanee. Waste Management has opened a new state-of-the-art recycling facility in Greater Napanee. The site uses advanced sorting technology, automation, and artificial intelligence to process blue box materials more efficiently. 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Wednesday, July 15th is Tim Hortons Camp Day in Greater Napanee and across the country. Tim Hortons Foundation President Caroline Barham tells us that the camps let kids explore who they are.
2: What we do is we allow them opportunities to experience experiential learning, and through that they learn resiliency and coping skills, and actually dare them to imagine a life outside of their current circumstance.
1: 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It's TCO AgriMart, growing up on the farm. 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Ripple Brook Farm in Lennox and Addington County has been in the same family since 1951. Kevin McLean, the third generation to run the farm, says strong genetics, better feed, and good management have helped grow the farm.
3: So at Ripple Brook Farm, we milk 135 cows 365 days of the year, and they get milk three times a day. We produce about 9,000 liters of milk every day.
1: His children and grandkids are already helping out, making it a five-generation story. 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In sports, at the World Cup semifinals, France will take on Spain today at 3 p.m. Argentina, they'll face England tomorrow at 3 p.m. To the MLB, St. Louis Cardinals outfielder Jordan Walker is the 2026 Home Run Derby champion. Walker did so by homering in his final six swings of the evening. The All-Star game tonight goes at 8 p.m. with Blue Jays pitcher Dylan Cease starting for the American League. I'm Tim Baltz with the news that keeps you connected to where you live. 401 traffic and weather together next on Greater Napanee's 88.7 MyFM.
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9: Well, it continues to be a problem-free commute this morning. I'm not seeing anything on traffic cameras, eastbound or westbound on the 401 between Belleville and Brockville. No slowdowns either. Traffic continues to move at the speed limit. Your forecast for today, we do still have that yellow heat warning in effect with sunshine, a little windy, gust to 50 kilometers an hour. Our high of 35 is going to feel like 44 with the Humidex. We got clear skies this evening, but partly cloudy overnight. Slight chance of a shower or thunderstorm overnight. Winds will diminish with the low down to 23. Tomorrow, we're going to see a mix of sun and clouds. Winds are going to pick back up to 50 kilometers an hour. Not quite as hot or humid. A high of 31 is going to feel like 33. 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

0: thing.
1: My FM in the morning. Another birthday coming in on the text line. Happy birthday, Jeff Robbins. Love, Jamie and NJ. Have a wonderful day, Jeff.
2: Yes, happy birthday. Today is a mac and cheese day. It's kebab day, nude day, tape measure day, collector car appreciation day, and Grand Marnier day.
1: And it's also Shark Awareness Day, Chris. If there's a shark nearby and you're not aware, though, you won't be observing this day for very long, right? Am I right?
2: Yeah, that's absolutely correct. Here's a hilarious observation from stand-up comedian Louis C.K. on sharks thinking that nobody can see them.
3: Do you think the sharks would be embarrassed if they knew that we can all see their fins sticking out of the top of the water? I think they'd be bummed. Because I don't think sharks are aware of that at all. I think sharks think they're slick. They swim around like, nobody has any idea who's down here. And we're all up here like, there's totally a shark right there.
2: That's absolutely pretty cool content there, and it makes you wonder where comics get their material from, but that's a pretty good segment there.
1: That's so good. And you know what? That sent me down a rabbit hole. Jamie and I go down rabbit holes all the time when we're putting stuff together. We talk about this all the time, Chris, where I loved it so much. I went and I checked out Louis C.K. I would listen to more of his bits, and I'm like, oh, I got work to do. Well, coming up, more responses to our question this morning. What have guests said or done at your house that was inappropriate? Okay, let us know. 855-WIN-MYFM if you have one. Here's Sam Smith. Stay with me on MyFM in the morning.

0: Good Tuesday morning. Oh, find a way to stay cool today. It is another hot one. We are asking this morning, what inappropriate thing did a guest say or do at your house? KD sent this in on our text line. Oh, we like KD. One of my former dear friends and her young daughter, when visiting, went through my closets while I was at work and then admitted it.
1: Wow. I love KD too. I love KD like at lunch. Kraft dinner is one of my favorite.
0: A little salsa.
1: Those of you in the dating world, isn't it fun? Oh, it's so much fun. This lady has quite the story to tell. A woman says her third date with a man turned into such a disaster that she's calling it the worst date experience of her life. Rachel shared this story, explaining that after the man canceled one date, they finally rescheduled. He suggested they cook together, but she later discovered he actually expected her to make dinner.
0: Yeah, after working a string of long overnight shifts, Rachel bought groceries and prepared shrimp tacos from scratch while her date arrived late. Instead of helping in the kitchen, he asked if he could take a nap. Since Rachel lives in a studio apartment, that meant stretching out on her bed while she cooked. She says he even turned off the lights before falling asleep, leaving her to finish making dinner in the dark.
1: Oh my goodness. When he finally woke up, he announced he needed to leave earlier than planned as Rachel tried to explain that she wished he'd be more upfront about his schedule. She says he plugged his ears with his fingers, really, shook his head and declared he could not enjoy his meal while she was complaining. Are you kidding me right now?
0: If that wasn't awkward enough, Rachel says he then scooped the remaining shrimp onto his plate, ate them with his hands, left his dirty dishes in the sink, and walked out without offering to help clean up. Rachel says there will not be another date, and judging by the online reaction, few people think there should be.
1: Well, it's MyFM in the morning on your Tuesday.

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1: Good morning. I'm Tim Baltz. Time for What's Good in and around Greater Napanee, where we catch up with the local newsmakers and people doing interesting things in the community.
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1: Well, the 401 remains problem-free this morning. No live lane issues showing up on the traffic cameras between Belleville and Brockville. No slowdowns either, and that is both eastbound and westbound. Traffic moving at the limit. Your forecast for today, our yellow heat warning remains in effect with sunshine. A high of 35 is going to feel like 44 with the Humidex, and we will see wind gusts up to 50 kilometers an hour. Clear this evening, but partly cloudy overnight. There is a chance of a shower or thunderstorm popping up. Winds will diminish with a low down to 23. Tomorrow we're going to see a mix of sun and clouds. Those winds are going to pick back up with gusts to 50 kilometers an hour in the morning. The high of 31, not quite as humid, feeling like 33. 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There's a simple, proven system that's helping local businesses become known, even famous.

0: My FM in the morning on your Tuesday with Jamie and Lorena. It's Chris in for Jamie for the next week and a half. Coming up on the show today, it's down to just four teams at the World Cup now. Two of them play today, France and Spain, 3 o'clock kickoff. Tomorrow, it's England and Argentina.
1: We are looking for inappropriate things guests said or did at your house. From eating out of your fridge without asking you first to taking a house tour you didn't offer. Oh my goodness, I can't stand when people, oh, you have such a nice old house. Can I go upstairs and look in your bedroom? No, you can't. Stay away. There's a skeleton in my closet, literally, Chris. There's a skeleton in my closet.
0: No. Like a Halloween kind of skeleton? Like a...
1: Yes.
0: Okay, well, it's a Halloween decoration.
1: I know, but do you think that's weird to have it standing in your closet?
0: Well, not really. I have a skeleton on a stick in my closet. Let's turn this conversation metaphorically. Do you have a skeleton in your closet you don't want people to see?
1: Maybe so. let us know. Did they go through your medicine cabinet? A lot of people don't like that. I will not tolerate it if you're mean in any way to my dogs. Okay, so we'll talk more about this coming up after Michael Jackson, Smooth Criminal on MyFM in the Morning.

This is My FM in the Morning with Jamie and Lorena. Time is ticking down. Jamie will be back on the 27th is what we're hearing. So it's about a week and a half. We have missed him, but I know he's been having a wonderful time with the new baby, Grace. And that time is really important for the family. Well, Reddit recently asked, what was something inappropriate that a guest said or did at your house? Some of the responses they got. A guest once criticized the food I made while still eating a full plate of it. Oh, dear. Another one here. I found a friend hiding beer in the oven so she'd have her own secret stash. That sort of sounds like something I might do, hide my booze away. Another one here. Asked my wife for a date. Ooh, that's never good. More things that were inappropriate that a guest said or did at your house, according to Reddit. Kissed my husband and threw up on my couch. Better that way around than the other. Here's another one. Peed with the door open. Jeez, they were right at home, weren't they? A guy I once dated insisted on reading a magazine at the table because he's always read while he ate. We weren't together very long. And the last one here, he picked all of the peppers from my garden, every single one. Jeez, I used to have a neighbor that would pick my grapes and make wine out of them. And then sometimes offer me the wine from my own grapes. So that was kind of nice. Well, let me know, what was something inappropriate that a guest said or did at your house? 855-WIN-MY-FM. Coming up, I guess some fast food joints already have automated ordering systems. And we'll tell you about a guy who tried to play a trick on one of them, how that turned out. Also, some entertainment news on the way, including who Mick Jagger admits he regrets never meeting. This is My FM in the Morning. Never

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1: Good morning. I'm Tim Baltz. Here's what's coming up over the next 48 hours. It's everything you need to know.
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9: With this final check on your drive, still not seeing any issues whatsoever on the 401. Just a final check of the traffic cameras, both eastbound and westbound between Belleville and Brockville, moving problem-free and at the limit. Your forecast for today, our yellow heat warning continues. Sunshine, high of 35, is going to feel like 44, and windy, too, with gusts up to 50 kilometers an hour. Clear this evening, but partly cloudy overnight. Slight chance of a shower or thunderstorm popping up. Winds will diminish with a low to 23. Tomorrow we'll see a mix of sun and clouds, winds picking back up again with gusts to 50 kilometers an hour in the morning. High of 31 will feel like 33. 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Stay on time and up to date with 401 traffic and weather together this afternoon starting at 4.

0: MyFM in the morning on your Tuesday. Hope you're off to a great start to do with Jamie and Lorena. It's Kristen for Jamie. TikToker has gone viral after placing what may be the thirstiest fast food order ever. 10,000 cups of water. That's five digits, folks. 10,000. The man pulled up to a Wendy's drive-thru equipped with an automated ordering system and was greeted by a computerized voice offering menu items. Instead of ordering lunch, he calmly requested 10,000 water cups. To his surprise, the automated system responded, "No problem."
1: Moments later, a human employee jumped onto the speaker and asked what he actually wanted. The driver then revealed he was simply there to pick up a mobile order, suggesting the bizarre request may have triggered the system to alert a real employee. The TikTok creator said he was doing his part to protest the growing use of AI in drive-thrus, and the video has racked up millions of views. Commenters were amused that a human still appeared to be monitoring the orders, with some joking that if employees have to supervise the AI anyway, the technology isn't really replacing much.
0: I really appreciate people at the drive-through speakers or whatnot that are really good at customer service, because if you're not good at customer service and you can tell, the customer can tell you're in a bad mood or whatnot, what are you doing in customer service? You know what I mean?
1: I know. The other day, Chris, I had someone just go, "What do you want?"
0: Yeah, like, I don't get it. If you don't want to deal with customers on a daily basis, don't get into that field. It's pretty simple, isn't it?
1: Yeah, some people are desperate for money, though, right?
0: True. Coming up, entertainment news, including who Mick Jagger really wished he met. It's the Goo Goo Dolls on our Tuesday, MyFM in the Morning.

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1: Good morning. I'm Tim Baltz. The heat warning remains in place for the region as it will be sunny and windy today with a high 35, but with the humidity, it'll feel like 44 degrees. Here's what's happening in Greater Napanee. Environment Canada senior climatologist David Phillips says humidity can make summer heat much more difficult for the body to handle. High humidity slows the evaporation of sweat, making it harder for people to cool down.
2: And it does really affect our comfort, particularly in the hot summer day where you get this humidity. It's often people say, it's not the heat, it's the humidity. Well, there could be right.
1: More hot and humid weather is expected through the rest of the season. The Repeat Offender Parole Enforcement Squad is asking for the public's help finding a federal offender wanted on a Canada-wide warrant. Police say 42-year-old Joshua Turner breached his statutory release while serving a sentence for breaching a long-term supervision order. Turner is known to frequent Kingston, the GTA, Kitchener, Waterloo, and parts of Manitoba. Anyone with information is asked to contact the Rope Squad, Crime Stoppers, or 911. It's TCO AgriMart growing up on the farm. Local families building the future of agriculture one generation at a time, fueled by Kubota. At Ripplebrook Farm in Napanee, tradition runs deep. Kevin McLean and his family are the third, fourth, and fifth generations to care for the land and animals, with his grandchildren visiting almost every day.
3: They show up at the farm, and maybe they'll start driving tractors here soon, too. But they're a little bit too young to be doing that yet. But it's exciting to see them at the farm just about every day and asking questions and learning, and just as I learned from my father and grandfather.
1: With 135 cows milked three times daily, the farm now produces 9,000 liters of milk every day. 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In sports, at the World Cup semifinals, France will face Spain today at 3 p.m. Argentina, they'll take on England tomorrow at 3 p.m. Over to the MLB, St. Louis Cardinals outfielder Jordan Walker is the 2026 Home Run Derby champion. Walker did so by homering on his final six swings of the evening. The All-Star game goes tonight at 8 p.m. with Blue Jays pitcher Dylan Cease starting for the American League. I'm Tim Baltz with the news that keeps you connected to where you live. 401 traffic and weather together next on Greater Napanee's 88.7 MyFM.
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1: Here's Greater Napanee's three-day forecast from the MyFM Weather Center. The heat warning remains in place for our region, as we'll see sunny skies today, and it will be windy with a high 35, but with the humidity, it'll feel like 44 degrees. Clear tonight and windy with a low 23. Wednesday, cloudy with clear skies later in the day, and it will be windy with a high 31, and with the humidity, it'll feel like 33. Thursday, sun and cloud with a slight chance of showers and a high of 29 degrees. 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

0: FM in the morning with Jamie and Lorena. Chris is in for Jamie and Summer is for radio. It's on. This is our newest contest. You can drop in to one of the great local businesses that signed on with us to be a part of this fun contest and enter to win a barbecue, 4 Blue Jays tickets, and $500.
1: That is awesome. Keep listening this week, next week, and the week after for all the locations. It's a summer prize pack you don't want to miss out on because summer is for radio.
0: We're asking you this morning for inappropriate things guests said or did at your house. Chris, I was having a birthday party once. It was my birthday, and I was working with all these really interesting people from all over the world. It was when I was working overseas, and I thought, I'm going to throw myself a birthday party. I caught my coworker and my boyfriend kissing in my living room. Not a fun night.
1: So this is a different pair than the ones in your washroom?
0: Oh, yeah.
1: Well, obviously, your house is like an aphrodisiac of residential because people are making out all over the place in your house, Lorena.
0: It must just be some vibe I'm giving off. I don't know.
1: Jonathan texted and he said, throw up on my couch. Oh, boy. Keep sharing. Text us 855-WIN-MY-FM after Ray. Where is my husband on My FM in the morning?

0: My FM in the Morning with Jamie and Lorena on your Tuesday. Thank you so much for starting your day here with us. It's Chris in for Jamie. And I apologize. When you told us that story about the two kissing on your couch, I totally skipped by the fact that it was your coworker and your boyfriend. I was obviously focused on the fact that people are making out all over your house based on the stories you told us this morning. But it was your coworker and your boyfriend. How'd you handle that?
1: I was pretty drunk.
0: Okay. It doesn't answer my question. How'd you handle it?
1: No. And I'm going to be brutally honest here. I started crying and screaming and I ran outside. Okay. And I ran down the street and he ran after me and talked to me and I stupidly took him back.
0: Oh my goodness.
1: More drama. We do silly things, don't we, in our lives sometimes.
0: Can you divulge what he even said for you to take him back after that?
1: He said that she was hitting on him. Oh, this is fun. No, for sure.
0: Okay.
1: And I actually kind of believed him because he was very good looking and she was a bit of a jerk. Wow. It was very hard working with her from then on. Thank goodness I didn't work with her a lot. But no, I should have dropped him like a stone. I mean, I was 21, 22 years old. I was not where I am now.
0: True. Well, if you are in the dating scene and you've been out for a couple of dates and you just haven't crossed that threshold about the first kiss, just reach out to Lorena. She'll give you her address and then you can get that done.
1: Some good counseling.
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1: Good morning. I'm Tim Baltz. Time for What's Good in and around Greater Napanee, where we catch up with the local newsmakers and people doing interesting things in the community.
2: You'll have a chance to experience the RCMP musical ride when it visits the Napanee Fairgrounds on Thursday. Annie Mannion says the evening includes live entertainment, food vendors, and a meet and greet with the officers and horses after the show.
3: The Fair Board is very excited to welcome the musical ride and the officers on site. 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
2: Admission is by donation, with proceeds supporting event costs and future fairgrounds events. 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
1: Here's Greater Napanee's three-day forecast from the MyFM Weather Center. The heat warning remains in place for our region, as we'll see sunny skies today, and it will be windy with a high 35, but with the humidity, it'll feel like 44 degrees. Clear tonight and windy with a low 23. Wednesday, cloudy with clear skies later in the day, and it will be windy with a high 31, and with the humidity, it'll feel like 33. Thursday, sun and cloud with a slight chance of showers and a high of 29 degrees. 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
1: My FM in the Morning with Jamie and Lorena. It is your Tuesday morning. It's a Chris in for Jamie for the next week and a half. We're asking you this morning for inappropriate things guests said or did at your house. And we had some texts earlier today.
2: Yeah, Tracy says, I had someone once, not too long ago, come into my house, go through my fridge. And then she said, no wonder I was pleasantly plump. What they saw was hubby's lunch stuff for the week. I have stuff like fruit, veggie trays, and yogurt. I was not impressed, but appreciated the honesty.
1: We also had a text from Lynn come in. One night, a group of girls and I went out. So we left and came home, but one of my girlfriends must have said we were going to my hot tub. And this guy walked up and down the street, found us, came up the driveway, literally dropped all of his clothes and got in the hot tub. Self-inviting, eh?
2: Oh, that's a bit much. Hey, if you have a story like

0: IFM in the morning on your Tuesday with Jamie and Lorena. It's Chris in for Jamie. World Cup semis begin it today. France and Spain kick off at 3. Tomorrow it's England, Argentina also at 3. Saturday is the third place game. Sunday, the championship game, including the star-studded halftime show with Justin Bieber, Madonna, Coldplay, Shakira, BTS, and Burna Boy. Should be a great show.
1: Yeah, like way better than the Super Bowl halftime show.
0: Mm-hmm.
1: I'm excited about this. Madonna? Oh, she's been performing actually lots of places. Justin Bieber, yeah, sounds like a great lineup. If you'd like to buy a chunk of the field where the championship is being played, FIFA will sell you a 17 by 17 by 17 inch chunk of the field if you're interested. And it's not a bad price, Chris. Like I was thinking, oh, it'll be thousands and thousands of dollars per chunk. $450.
0: Hey,
1: that's not bad.
0: Not bad. It's not like FIFA is not making any money as it is.
1: Yeah. Well, yeah. Hands over fist, right? St. Louis Cardinals outfielder Jordan Walker is the 2026 Home Run Derby champion. He did so by homering on his final six swings of the evening last night. The All-Star game tonight goes at 8 with Blue Jays pitcher Dylan Cease starting for the American League.
0: Yeah, the game's in Philadelphia, and Walker beat a Philadelphia Philly in the final, which

the crowd did not like. Top five things baseball could do to make the All-Star game more interesting. We found this morning. Number one, play football instead. Okay. Number two, a designated nothing but spitballs inning. That'd be pretty cool, actually. Number three, teams can use a mascot once as a pinch runner. Okay, that's pretty cool. Number four, run bases the opposite direction. That's not good. Number five, automatic outs for every time players scratch themselves inappropriately. I want them to get back to, and I don't think they do it anymore, whether American or National League. If the National League won the All-Star game, then the National League representative in the World Series would get a home field advantage. I'm not sure if they do that anymore. I kind of like that. It gave them something to play for. It's MyFM in the morning on your Tuesday. When you-

0: 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Here's what's happening in Greater Napanee.
1: Good morning. I'm Tim Baltz. Here's what's coming up over the next 48 hours. It's everything you need to know.
2: Today is all about making something with your own hands. 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Over at McPherson House, This Week Rocks puts a creative spin on everyday objects. 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Tomorrow starts with story time at the Napanee and Amherst View Library branches before young inventors can tackle STEAM Quest in Bath, Tamworth, and Yarker. It's a hands-on way to explore science, technology, engineering, art, and math through fun challenges. 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
3: Here's Greater Napanee's three-day forecast from the MyFM Weather Center. The heat warning remains in place for our region as we'll see sunny skies today, and it will be windy with a high 35, but with the humidity, it'll feel like 44 degrees. Clear tonight and windy with a low 23. Wednesday, cloudy with clear skies later in the day, and it will be windy with a high 31, and with the humidity, it'll feel like 33. Thursday, sun and cloud with a slight chance of showers and a high of 29 degrees. 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

0: Good Tuesday morning. It's Lorena here with you. 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
2: All right, leadoff hitter on this July the 14th, my brother-in-law, who I consider to be my brother. Happy birthday to Massimo Calagare. Have a great day, Max, from all of us, of course, and your wife, Angela, and kids, Chloe and James. Have a great day, Max.
0: Bruce Wiley is celebrating today. Happy birthday from all his many friends who enjoyed hearing Bruce on the radio for many years. God bless you, Bruce.
2: Happy 80th birthday, Lorraine O'Meara. Have a great day. Keep smiling from Peggy and the ladies.
0: The family would like to wish Rena Claver and Phil Stock a day filled with lots of love, joy, and happiness as they celebrate their third wedding anniversary. Enjoy every moment.
2: Happy birthday today to Judy Boyer and Linda Bramberger. Have a great day, ladies.
0: Happy birthday, Melanie Vandenboer from Roger and the Kids.
2: Happy birthday to Michael Valancourt, turning 54 today.
0: And Cordell sent this birthday message to us for his mom, Christina.
3: I just want to say happy birthday to my mom, 48, from Cordell, Wes, Blake, Brenda, Brett, Amy, Chris, and Blake, my dad up in heaven, and Pat and Cher.
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0: Good Tuesday morning, everyone. Try to stay cool today. Remember the elderly, the young, and pets as well. Four things we learned this morning on MyFM in the morning.
1: We learned we're letting some weird people into our homes. We've been asking what inappropriate things people said or did while at our houses.
0: We had a former friend of one of our texters go through her closet and then admit it. Former friend, she did point that out. People have thrown up on couches. Luke texted in. My dad was a funeral director. We lived on top of the funeral home. Everyone wanted to visit the parlor.
1: Really? Wow.
0: Yeah.
1: Janet says, in the 80s, I met a young cop with the Toronto Force. When he came to my house, he followed me everywhere while I was doing some last-minute things. He then told me he ran my name through their system to see if I had a record.
0: Not a bad idea, but following her around her house is weird. I had my fun story, Chris, of my coworker and my boyfriend at the time starting to kiss in my living room during my birthday party. It was brutal. It was one of those, it's my party and I'll cry if I want to.
1: Not a very good gift. A Brazilian couple has officially claimed a spot in the history books by breaking the world record for the most, ironically, kisses in 30 seconds by a pair. A serial record breaker and his girlfriend successfully delivered 195 rapid-fire smooches to secure the title. They next plan to team up once again to take down the current one-minute kissing record.
0: I wonder if you have to, like, do lip exercises to kiss that much.
1: I don't know. Quickly. They have sponsorship from Chapstick, though, I think.
0: I think so. And if you weren't already scared on a plane, this is going to do it for you. Ryanair was forced to make an emergency landing of one of its planes in Greece after a passenger window dislodged mid-air, partially sucking out a guy. The 61-year-old passenger's wife managed to save him by holding onto his feet. I just can't even imagine how horrific this would have been. And other people jumped in to help as well.
1: Crazy story. Now, Roby's a pun of the day. I'll handle this one. Roby is Lorena's brother.
0: Yes, he is, Chris. I used to be a shoe salesman, Roby says today, until they gave me the boot.

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0: FM with Michael Bublé on your Tuesday morning. Speaking of Michael Bublé, I was on the way to get a bubbly water the other day. Walked towards the store, turned out to be a mirage, just a couple of palm trees standing there. It's hot this week. It's a hot week in July. Be careful out there. Do all the things that are recommended by drinking water and staying in the shade and in the air conditioning. Think about others who might not have somewhere to go or just need to be checked in on. This is what summer is now. You know, it was actually on this day in 1850 that ice made by refrigeration was demonstrated for the very first time. It's a good thing it wasn't as hot back then, waiting around for ice like that. But however you're staying cool, we love the summertime, especially when summer is for radio. And you might know this by now, but we've got locations all around the area you can stop in and enter to win a barbecue, Blue Jays tickets, and cash. We will announce the winner on August 24th, and coming up, we'll tell you a couple of the places you can stop in to enter that contest. Summer is for radio with MyFM.
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1: 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Environment Canada senior climatologist David Phillips says humidity can make summer heat much more difficult for the body to handle. Tomorrow, Wednesday, July 15th, is Tim Hortons Camp Day in Great

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3: Here's Greater Napanee's three-day forecast from the MyFM Weather Center. The heat warning remains in place for our region as we'll see sunny skies today, and it will be windy with a high 35, but with the humidity, it'll feel like 44 degrees. Clear tonight and windy with a low 23. Wednesday, cloudy with clear skies later in the day, and it will be windy with a high 31. And with the humidity, it'll feel like 33. Thursday, sun and cloud with a slight chance of showers and a high of 29 degrees. 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

0: Avril Lavigne and Head Above Water on MyFM. Sounds like a good day for a swim. Do keep that head above the water, though. You know, we had some sad news yesterday for fans of the Jurassic Park franchise, and not only that, but a number of movies. Sam Neill. Everyone loved Sam Neill. He played Dr. Alan Grant in Jurassic Park.
1: After careful consideration, I decided not to endorse your park.
0: He was in, I think, three of those movies. He passed away at the age of 78. It was sudden and unexpected. I think it's time for a Jurassic Park rewatch. He was in Part 1, Part 3, and then Dominion in 2022. And check out Sam Neill's other roles if you get a chance, like The Piano and The Hunt for Red October. Sam Neill passing away at 78 years old.
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0: Black and 7 Day Fool on MyFM. The Macarena before that, and it's Adam Weeks here with you. Very excited as a fan of these franchises. It's been a long time since we've seen a Friday the 13th movie. Or a Nightmare on Elm Street movie. Most of this due to legal battles over the name Jason Voorhees, the hockey masked killer, or over the name Friday the 13th. They finally come back under one banner. And yesterday we saw the first teaser trailer drop for Camp Crystal Lake with Linda Cardellini as Pamela Voorhees. This is a prequel to the Friday the 13th movies. So you won't see a hockey mask, at least in season one, that's for sure. And that's the first thing to happen with that franchise since 2009's reboot movie. It's a long time. And on the same day, yesterday, it was announced officially that there will be another Nightmare on Elm Street movie with Freddy Krueger based on Wes Craven's original screenplay. So these are arguably the two biggest characters in the history of horror films. Camp Crystal Lake will premiere in October. Just in time for Halloween. Now, before we get to Halloween, summer is for radio. Stick around. I'll mention one of the businesses you can stop in to enter our contest for a barbecue, Blue Jays tickets, and $500 cash with MyFM.
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1: Here's Greater Napanee's three-day forecast from the MyFM Weather Center. The heat warning remains in place for our region as we'll see sunny skies today, and it will be windy with a high 35, but with the humidity, it'll feel like 44 degrees. Clear tonight and windy with a low 23. Wednesday, cloudy with clear skies later in the day, and it will be windy with a high 31, and with the humidity, it'll feel like 33. Thursday,

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Greater Napanee's 88.7 MyFM. Corey Hart with Never Surrender on your Tuesday morning. Never surrender in the summertime, that's for sure. Not when there's so much to enjoy out there, like the three B's. How about barbecue, baseball, and Bucks? 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
2: Laura Earle is on her way. That's it for me, Adam Weeks. 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

0: 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Here's what's happening in Greater Napanee.
1: Sunny today with a high 35 and with humidity, it'll feel like 44. Good afternoon. I'm Tim Baltz. A new waste management recycling facility is now operating in Greater Napanee, supporting Ontario's standardized Blue Box program. The facility features advanced recycling technology and an education center for students and community groups. More than 45 local jobs have been created, and the site is expected to play a key role in processing recyclable materials across the province. As you heard on MyFM in the morning, the RCMP musical ride will perform in Napanee for the first time on Thursday at the Napanee Fairgrounds. Gates open at 4 p.m. with the performance beginning at 7 p.m.
2: We put in our application over a year ago, and luckily we were the first stop on their trip for this year, and they were really excited because they've never been to Napanee before, so we lucked out.
1: Annie Mannion said admission is by donation with food vendors on site. It's TCO AgriMart, growing up on the farm, local families building the future of agriculture one generation at a time, fueled by Kubota. Ripplebrook Farm in Lennox and Addington County has been in the same family since 1951. Kevin McLean, the third generation to run the farm, says strong genetics, better feed, and good management have helped grow the farm.
3: So at Ripplebrook Farm, we milk 135 cows 365 days of the year, and they get milk three times a day. We produce about 9,000 liters of milk every day.
1: His children and grandkids are already helping out, making it a five-generation story. 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At the World Cup semifinals, France will take on Spain today at 3 p.m. Argentina, they'll face England tomorrow at 3 p.m. To the MLB, the All-Star game goes tonight at 8 p.m. with Blue Jays pitcher Dylan Cease starting for the American League. The next time you're scrolling through your phone, head to napaneetoday.ca and see what everybody's talking about. Your three-day forecast is next.
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1: Here's Greater Napanee's three-day forecast from the MyFM Weather Center. The heat warning remains in effect for our region today as we'll see sunny skies and it will be windy with a high of 35, and with the humidity it'll feel like 44. Clear tonight and it will be windy with a low 23. Wednesday, cloudy with clear skies later in the day and it will be windy with a high 31, but with the humidity it'll feel like 33. Thursday, sun and cloud with a slight chance of showers and a high of 29 degrees. 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

0: anybody else feel like the Wicked Witch of the West? We're all melting. It's Laura. This is MyFM. You're at work and at home station. Heat warning in effect. My goodness. Hazy this morning. Anybody else notice that? Super hazy this morning. Lots of ways that you can stay cool. Of course, making sure that you're getting lots of water throughout the day if you have to be outside. And another good point, cooling your pulse points. Cold cloths or ice packs wrapped around the areas where your blood vessels are close to the skin. The neck, the wrists, armpits, back of your knees, those types of areas. Lukewarm showers. Don't go ice cold, but lukewarm showers this evening to cool off. And around the house, this morning I walked around and made sure all of the blinds were closed. I closed the doors to the bedrooms to try and keep it cool where it was already cool. What are your tricks and tips to staying cool right now? And speaking of cool, I'm going to tell you next what one player did with his 24-hour Stanley Cup celebration window.
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0: If you won the Stanley Cup, what would you eat or drink out of it? It's Laura. This is MyFM at work. Carolina Hurricanes forward William Carrier returned home to Montreal over the weekend for his 24 hours with the cup. And boy, did he have fun. Not only did he stop at a local kids' lemonade stand, maybe he thought it was BYOC, bring your own cup. I hope if he filled that cup, he paid more than the $1 fee. But he stopped as well at a local restaurant and filled it with poutine. Yeah. Poured gravy over it with a teapot and everything. It was wild. He did have some fun with friends taking the famed hockey hardware for a boat ride. And I want to know, if you won, what would you fill the cup with? You see all these great photos of players who've got little tiny babies and they put them inside the cup. I love those ones. But if it was to be food or drink, what would be your choice? Coming up next, life-size Monopoly sounds like a family board game fight night that I want no part of.
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6: Here's Greater Napanee's three-day forecast from the MyFM Weather Center. The heat warning remains in effect for our region today as we'll see sunny skies and it will be windy with a high of 35, and with the humidity it'll feel like 44. Clear tonight and it will be windy with a low of 23. Wednesday, cloudy with clear skies later in the day and it will be windy with a high 31, but with the humidity it'll feel like 33. Thursday, sun and cloud with a slight chance of showers and a high of 29 degrees. 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

If there was a game of real-life Monopoly, do you think we would have to build the hotels ourselves? It's Laura, this is My FM at Work. Netflix may have the answer after the streaming service has given the green light to a competition series called Monopoly. 12 players will be competing for $2 million in prizes on a scaled-up version of the game board. In a press release, Netflix said, "To survive, contestants must accumulate everything or lose it all. Every negotiation, every decision, and every role could mean the difference between building an empire and going directly to jail." I've said it before and I'll say it again. My playing of Monopoly with my husband just involves me seeing how long I can go until I get beat. I'm terrible at it. Coming up next, it's a world record that just reading about it makes me sweaty.

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0: I love a good Guinness World Record, and this one, in this heat, makes me sweaty just talking about it. It is Laura, this is MyFM, your at-work and at-home station. Singer, rapper, entertainer Pitbull was the inspiration behind 22,141 fans donning bald caps at his Hyde Park concert to set a new world record for largest gathering of people wearing bald caps. Many of them also added aviators and leather jackets to mimic Mr. Worldwide's look from the Back in Time music video. I can feel the sweat dripping down the side of my face just thinking about it. It's too hot. It's too hot for that. Good for them, though. Good for them. Coming up next, a World Cup worthy parade.
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1: Here's Greater Napanee's three-day forecast from the MyFM Weather Center. The heat warning remains in effect for our region today, as we'll see sunny skies and it will be windy with a high of 35, and with the humidity it'll feel like 44. Clear tonight and it will be windy with a low of 23. Wednesday, cloudy with clear skies later in the day and it will be windy with a high 31, but with the humidity it'll feel like 33. Thursday,

While we wait to see who makes the final, fans in Norway feel like they already won. It's Laura. This is MyFM at Work. Over 100,000 soccer fans flooded the streets of Oslo, Norway to welcome home their team after a heartbreaking exit from the World Cup on Saturday. The team first had a private meeting with the king and then stepped out to greet the fans while taking part in an hours-long parade. While star player Erling Haaland could not stay for the entire celebration because of travel issues, he was seen exiting the team plane earlier in the day with what looked like a taxidermied raccoon. And I checked his Instagram page, and he had a picture of him with the raccoon, and he wrote at the bottom, "It followed me home." I cannot wait to hear the full explanation on that. The team did get to partake in one last Viking row on the palace steps with Norway's crown prince on the drum, leading tens of thousands of fans in the now famous chant. It must have been absolutely amazing to be part of that. Coming up next, why don't you be part of our Summer is for Radio contest? I've got details. My-

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0: There is no doubt that we believe summer is for radio here at MyFM, and we also strongly believe summer is for winning. It's Laura. This is MyFM at work. Hot weather and hot tunes aren't the only things you need in the summer. You need to win. And well, that is why we have got a brand new contest for you to enter. 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
2: We are in downtown Greater Napanee today at Divine Studio on Dundas Street West, where summer is for radio. 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It is Emily Chatwood, and we are here seeing how easy it is to enter to win. We've got a barbecue. We've got four Blue Jays tickets and $500 spending cash all up for grabs this summer. All you have to do, stop in here at Divine Hair Studio and Boutique. They have a poster right at the front door where you can scan the QR code. 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As well, while you're here, check out the boutique is full of amazing products. They have mugs, they have stickers, they have t-shirts, sweaters, cards for all occasions, some very silly socks as well. I was taking a look, and a wall of board games as well. So if you're heading up to the cottage, stop in, check out the boutique, and grab a game for the kids or the adults as well. Everyone loves to play a card game. 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
1: Here's Greater Napanee's three-day forecast from the MyFM Weather Center. The heat warning remains in effect for our region today as we'll see sunny skies and it will be windy with a high of 35, and with the humidity it'll feel like 44. Clear tonight and it will be windy with a low of 23. Wednesday, cloudy with clear skies later in the day and it will be windy with a high 31, but with the humidity it'll feel like 33. Thursday, sun and cloud with a slight chance of showers and a high of

0: 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It's Laura, MyFM at work. Coming up next Sunday, July 26th, it is the St. Albans Center annual fish fry. 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
0: If you're looking to win a barbecue, four Blue Jays tickets, and $500 spending cash, well, then you're going to want to stop into Divine Hair Studio and Boutique in downtown Napanee, where summer is for radio. Hey, good afternoon. It is Emily Chatwood here, and we stopped in to say hi to the amazing staff here. And check out the boutique. If you haven't been in yourself, you really should. They have a lot of amazing gift ideas. If you're looking for, they have these really, really soft stuffed animals. I could not stop petting them. They were so soft. They are actually advertised as the softest. But they also have board games. If you're heading up to the cottage, t-shirts, funny socks, silly mugs, and so much more as well. 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
0: That's it for me today. I'm Laura Earle signing off on this sweaty Tuesday afternoon. Make sure you stay cool out there. Stay safe in this hot weather and stay with us. Wendy and Keith are coming up next.

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0: FM in the afternoons. It is that time. What in the word? Word, word, word, word, word, word, word, word. Ah, yes. What in the word is here? The time where I, Wendy, make Keith look like he's not as smart as he actually is.
1: Sorry, I wasn't listening. I was busy doing some mental gymnastics up here.
0: Well,
1: wait,
0: yes.
1: Wait, one more rep.
0: Okay.
1: There it is. Okay, I'm done.
0: Well, now that you're finally ready, let's get to today's word of the day. I have a word, and if you can figure out what it is, well, you are indeed as smart as maybe Keith if he gets it as well. So,
1: high praise.
0: So let's make sure that I can at least pronounce this word. It is effulgence.
1: Effulgence.
0: Yes.
1: Can you spell it?
0: E-F-F-U-L-G-E-N-C-E, effulgence, and I can use it in a sentence if you
1: can
0: want.
1: Can you? Okay, go ahead, lay it on me.
0: Hey, I just need to be able to, like, say it. You're asking a lot from me right now.
1: Don't spray it.
0: So, guess ood and odd at the sudden effulgence of the pagoda as the last of its hundreds of candles were finally lit.
1: Is it like brightness? Luminosity? Aura? Glow?
0: Kinda? So, just, do you give up?
1: I think you should have given up that sentence before you tried to say it, but sure.
0: So here we go. Effulgence means a radiant splendor or brilliance. Like me and the way that I pronounced that sentence.
1: Yeah, we're going to have to get you back to high school.
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1: Here's Greater Napanee's three-day forecast from the MyFM Weather Center. The heat warning remains in effect for our region today as we'll see sunny skies and it will be windy with a high of 35, and with the humidity it'll feel like 44. Clear tonight and it will be windy with a low of 23. Wednesday, cloudy with clear skies later in the day and it will be windy with a high 31, but with the humidity it'll feel like 33. Thursday, sun and cloud with a slight chance of showers and a high of 29 degrees. 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

0: Like four, I think.
1: Four of how many?
0: Well, the day's still young.
1: Yeah. Well, tomorrow, how many coffees are you going to have? Because it's all for camps.
0: Yeah, I'm going to do hot. I'm going to do cold. I'm going to do them all. Yeah, and 100% of the proceeds just from the coffee sales tomorrow, it's important, go to send kids to camp. So if you're getting tea and refreshers and whatever else, that stuff doesn't count. But there are still other ways that can help, even if you're not a coffee drinker.
1: Absolutely. You can get a Camp Day bracelet, the Camp Day donut, which is probably my fave. And then also, sometimes they ask if you'd like to make a donation or round up your order.
0: Yeah, you can do that. I tried the donut. I was wearing a white shirt, though, and the sprinkles got in there, and I missed a couple when I was dusting myself off. And now I have some pastel-colored shirts, which is fine. It's all for a good cause.
1: But it's also a treat for later. You've never licked a sprinkle off your stomach?
0: Yeah, I lick stuff off his stomach all the time.
1: This is a family show.
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1: Clear tonight and hazy. Heat warning remains in effect down to a low of 23. Good afternoon. I'm Emily Chapwood. Residents will have a chance to experience the RCMP musical ride when it comes to the Napanee Fairgrounds on Thursday. Annie Mannion says the evening includes live entertainment, food vendors, and a meet and greet with the officers and horses after the show.
2: The Fair Board is very excited to welcome the musical ride and the officers on site. They will be coming in on Wednesday and leaving on Friday, so we've got a couple of days of getting to know the horses and the officers and everything that comes along with the event, so that's very exciting.
1: 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The site uses advanced sorting technology, automation, and artificial intelligence to process blue box materials more efficiently. The facility is expected to help process about 30% of Ontario's recyclables alongside a second site in Cambridge and has created more than 45 local jobs. Is TCO AgriMart growing up on the farm? 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Kevin McLean and his family are the third, fourth, and now fifth generations to care for the land and animals, with his grandchildren visiting almost every day.
3: They show up at the farm, and maybe they'll start driving tractors here soon, too. But they're a little bit too young to be doing that yet. But it's exciting to see them at the farm just about every day and asking questions and learning, and just as I learned from my father and grandfather.
1: With over 100 cows milked three times daily, the farm now produces 9,000 liters of milk every day. 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In sports, St. Louis Cardinals outfielder Jordan Walker is the 2026 Home Run Derby champion. Walker did so by homering on his final six swings of the evening. The All-Star game goes tonight at 8, with the Blue Jays pitcher Dylan Cease starting for the American League. The next time you're scrolling through your phone, visit napaneetoday.ca and see what Greater Napanee is talking about. 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
12: It's a smooth trip on the 401 so far between Belleville and Brockville. Traffic is moving well in both directions through Napanee, Odessa, Kingston, and Gananoque with no issues to report. A yellow heat warning is in effect. Clear tonight, then partly cloudy with a chance of showers. Local smoke, a low of 23. Wednesday, mainly sunny. Local smoke with a high of 32. Humidex 35. Thursday, a mix of sun and cloud with a chance of showers, a high of 29. And Friday, sunny with a high of 28. 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

0: FM in the afternoon. It is Wendy and Keith, and you are sweating buckets.
1: Oh, you noticed my smell from all the way over here?
0: I wasn't going to point out the smell. I was just talking about the sweat marks, but yeah.
1: Yeah, I can like hear it almost dripping off the floor on me. It is very, very hot, and like all across the province too. Big heat wave coming up from the States, and what do you do when it gets this hot? Like, how do you beat that heat?
0: I try to make friends with a rich guy who has a pool and a boat.
1: Isn't that always the way? Yes, I wish I had friends that had boats and even like a Sea-Doo. I'd settle for one of those.
0: Yes, absolutely. And I don't want them to think that like I'm using them for the relationship. Like I provide maybe a laugh or two.
1: I mean, I am using them, but I just don't want them to think that. This is kind of what you're saying there. So note to all Wendy's friends, if she's getting in touch with you lately, know that it's for your pool.
0: Yeah. And if you would like to also beat the heat, maybe, and you don't want to use someone, maybe just, drink water, stay hydrated.
1: Well, that's it. And I mean, obviously, like, the library, too, going to be one of the best free places that you can go that's probably air conditioned, that doesn't expect you to spend a lot of money there.
0: True.
1: If you're looking for options, I'm just saying.
0: Absolutely. And you know what I think I'm going to invest in? One of those, like, they have like portable fan hat things that you can wear. I think I'm going to invest in one of those.
1: I don't know if the rich people are going to let anybody out of their property that has one of those on, but sure, you can try.
0: Well, maybe if I wear that in a fanny pack, they'll change their mind.
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0: 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Hey, it's Wendy and Keith, and boy, am I ever glad to be talking to you. Keith is giving me attitude, so thank you so much for saving me from that conversation.
1: Hi, Keith here, the person you're talking about in the room with you. Just, you know, sitting here, hanging out, thinking about the massive stockpile of alcohol that we're sitting here in Ontario.
0: Yeah.
1: I don't know if you heard about this, but, well, you remember, let's set the scene. What was it, like a year and a bit ago now? The trade war started with the U.S., and one of the first things that the premier did was be like, okay, well, guess what? We're taking all the American booze off the shelves. Well, it turns out

0: And this booze locked up somewhere, which they're very cagey about saying where it is. And I mean, with good reason, if there's just $80 million worth of
1: someone
0: Jack Daniels.
1: Goes and has a party. Like,
0: yeah, a little rager in the warehouse. But yeah. So like, it's still all just sitting there. They don't know what to do with it. Some of the provinces actually sold it back to them or just returned it or put it on shelves and started selling it. But we haven't not done that. I think things got a little personal here in Ontario between Trump and Doug Ford. So, we're just sitting on it. We don't know what to do with it, but we do know that it is still costing us money. So, what do you think we should do with it? If you had $80 million worth of booze, what would you do?
1: Sometimes you got to do the walk of shame, and you just, like, go back. You put it in the stores, like, one-day event. You get your American alcohol, and then you're like, now we're taking a stand.
0: Yeah, I don't know. It's kind of hard, though, because you don't want to look like... I mean, certainly, Joe would look like the weaker person in the argument where you're like,
1: gone back to the ex, okay?
0: Well, see, this isn't even an ex. This is just like your cranky neighbor next door who keeps throwing his dog poop in your yard. And like, you're just storing it up and saving it in bags. And now we got to figure out what to do with it. So like, I mean, we can't really dump it anywhere. But I don't know.
1: I say we just leave it, we deliver it to the White House and we just leave it there.
0: Mm-hmm. Yeah, that's a good idea. Well, I mean, they empty that reflecting pool, so we could probably just pour it in there.
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8: A yellow heat warning is in effect. Clear tonight, then partly cloudy with a chance of showers. Local smoke, a low of 23. Wednesday, mainly sunny. Local smoke with a high of 32. Humidex 35. Thursday, a mix of sun and cloud with a chance of showers, a high of 29. And Friday, sunny with a high of 28. 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

0: That's it. I'm done.
1: Hi, fam. In the afternoons, it is Wendy and Keith.
2: You know what I could go for right now?
1: What?
2: Big old burger on the grill. I'm just like envisioning. I know it's already hot as heck outside, but you know, when the heat gets up there, there's literally nothing better than not having to turn your oven on inside the house. So I'm fantasizing some grilling, and we might be able to help somebody out with that.
1: Absolutely. Yeah, it's always a good time for grilling season. And we have a chance for you to win not just a new barbecue, not just tickets to go see the Jays play, but also $500 cash on top of that.
2: Yeah, somebody's going to win all that business off of themselves. So if you like the Jays, you like grilling up some dogs or some burgers, and you like having an extra $500 in your account, here is what you got to do. All you have to do is shop at some incredible local stores. That's it. That's all. You just got to pop in, say hi, and they will be able to get you hooked up with our contest. Just pop in and say hi to the folks at Campbell's Orchards Rossmore, Prince Edward County's favorite orchard, just minutes from Belleville. 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
1: Sounds like a good time to me, and I would say, not that I'm biased or anything, but that this is the ultimate summer package.

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7: Not looking too bad out there on the 401 today from Belleville to Brockville. Both directions, traffic is moving well. Also through Napanee, Odessa, Kingston, and Gananoque, things are good and no collisions to report. A yellow heat warning is in effect. Clear tonight, then partly cloudy with a chance of showers. Local smoke, a low of 23. Wednesday, mainly sunny. Local smoke with a high of 32. Humidex 35. Thursday, a mix of sun and cloud with a chance of showers, a high of 29. And Friday, sunny with a high of 28. 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

0: 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Here's what's happening in Greater Napanee.
1: Clear and hazy tonight, down to a low of 23. Good afternoon, I'm Emily Chapwood. Tomorrow, Wednesday, July 15th, is Tim Hortons Camp Day in Greater Napanee and across the country. Tim Hortons Foundation President Caroline Barham tells us the camps let the kids explore who they are.
2: What we do is we allow them opportunities to experience experiential learning, and through that, they learn resiliency and coping skills, and actually dare them to imagine a life outside of their current circumstance.
1: All you have to do is visit your local restaurant, purchase certain items like iced or hot coffee, camp day bracelets, or round up your orders total, and you'll be making a donation that will help a deserving child go to camp. A Canada-wide warrant has been issued for a federal offender with ties to Kingston. The Rope Squad says 42-year-old Joshua Turner is wanted after breaching his statutory release. He's described as 5'10" tall, about 150 pounds, with brown hair, hazel eyes, and several distinctive tattoos. Police say Turner may be in Kingston, the Greater Toronto Area, Kitchener, Waterloo, or Manitoba. Anyone who has seen him should contact police, the Rope Squad, or Crime Stoppers. It's TCO AgriMart, growing up on the farm. Local families building the future of agriculture one generation at a time, fueled by Kubota. Ripplebrook Farm in Lennox and Addington County has been in the same family since 1951. Kevin McLean, the third generation to run the farm, says strong genetics, better feed, and good management have helped grow the farm.
3: So at Ripplebrook Farm, we milk 135 cows. 365 days of the year, and they get milk three times a day. We produce about 9,000 liters of milk every day.
1: His children and grandkids are already helping out, making it a five-generation story. 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In sports, the All-Star game goes tonight at 8 p.m. with Blue Jays pitcher Dylan Cease starting for the American League. Last night, St. Louis Cardinals outfielder Jordan Walker was the 2026 Home Run Derby champion. Walker did so by homering in his final six swings of the evening. The next time you're scrolling through your phone, visit napaneetoday.ca and see what Greater Napanee is talking about. 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
9: Canada's main stock index finished higher today, led by gains in materials and financial shares after softer than expected U.S. inflation data eased concerns about further interest rate increases. The S&P TSX Composite Index was up 68 points to 35,320. In New York, the Dow Jones Industrial Average was up 10 points to 52,508. The S&P 500 index was up 28 points to 7,544, while the Nasdaq Composite rose 234 points to 26,107. The Canadian dollar traded for 71.10 cents U.S. compared with 70.63 cents on Monday. The crude oil contract was up $1.88 U.S. to $80.02 per barrel, while the price of gold was up $53.70 U.S. to close at $4,059.40 an ounce. 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
13: Drivers are seeing steady traffic on the 401 today. Traffic is moving well between Belleville and Brockville, with clear conditions through Napanee, Odessa, Kingston, and Gananoque. A yellow heat warning is in effect. Clear tonight, then partly cloudy with a chance of showers. Local smoke, a low of 23. Wednesday, mainly sunny. Local smoke with a high of 32. Humidex 35. Thursday, a mix of sun and cloud with a chance of showers, a high of 29. And Friday, sunny with a high of 28. 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

0: 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That's all I see when I hear this.
1: Because you lived it. 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

0: us all night.
1: My fam in the afternoons, it is that time. What in the word? Word, word, word, word, word, word, word, word. Ah, yes, what in the word is here? The time where I, Wendy, make Keith look like he's not as smart as he actually is.
2: Sorry, I wasn't listening. I was busy doing some mental gymnastics up here.
1: Well,
2: wait,
1: yes.
2: One more rep.
1: Okay.
2: There it is. Okay, I'm done.
1: Well, now that you're finally ready, let's get to today's word of the day. I have a word, and if you can figure out what it is, well, you are indeed as smart as maybe Keith if he gets it as well. So,
2: high praise.
1: So let's make sure that I can at least pronounce this word. It is effulgence.
2: Effulgence.
1: Yes.
2: Can you spell it?
1: E-F-F-U-L-G-E-N-C-E, effulgence, and I can use it in a sentence if you
2: can
1: want.
2: Can you? Okay, go ahead, lay it on me.
1: Hey, I just need to be able to, like, say it. You're asking a lot from me right now.
2: Don't spray it.
1: So, guess, ood, and odd at the sudden effulgence of the pagoda as the last of its hundreds of candles were finally lit.
2: Is it like brightness? Luminosity? Aura? Glow?
1: Kinda? So, just, do you give up?
2: I think you should have given up that sentence before you tried to say it, but sure.
1: So here we go. Effulgence means a radiant splendor or brilliance. Like me and the way that I pronounced that sentence.
2: Yeah, we're going to have to get you back to high school.
3: At home.
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0: KFM in the afternoons. It is Wendy and Keith.
1: Yeah, and we're into grilling season here. I got my tongs. Well, not on me right now.
0: Your tongs.
1: I like my underwear the way I like my sandals. What can I say? But yeah, we are doing this thing called Summers for Radio, where we're giving you a chance

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1: For sure. 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
6: The 401 remains problem-free between Belleville and Brockville. Traffic is moving nicely eastbound and westbound through Napanee, Odessa, Kingston, and Gananoque. A yellow heat warning is in effect. Clear tonight, then partly cloudy with a chance of showers. Local smoke, a low of 23. Wednesday, mainly sunny. Local smoke with a high of 32. Humidex 35. Thursday, a mix of sun and cloud with a chance of showers, a high of 29. And Friday, sunny with a high of 28. 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

0: MyFam in the Afternoons. It is Wendy and Keith.
1: Yeah, and Tim Hortons Camp Day is tomorrow. Very important to write that down and make sure that you're planning your day accordingly, you know, doing that morning coffee run. Is there anybody in the office that needs coffee you can bring for them? Because 100% of the proceeds from hot and cold coffee sales tomorrow go to send kids to camp.
0: Does that mean you're going to offer to buy me coffee tomorrow or...
1: Well, that depends. Are you going to do the same for me so we can double down and then you can have hot and cold? We'll switch back and forth.
0: I think that's what friendship is.
1: Switching back and forth, getting each other coffees. I'd like that.
0: Yeah. And I think this is like us admitting that we're actually friendship.
1: We're certainly at least coffee buddies. Well, I don't want to get too committed here.
0: Okay. We're not into the labels. Okay. I see how it is.
1: I'm in an open coffee relationship.
0: Yeah. I was going to say this sounds like every single person I've ever tried to like. Yeah. Okay.
1: did this just turn into therapy?
0: Yeah. It's fine. I'm fine. Everything's fine. Tomorrow, camp day. Let's get those kids to camp. Go buy Tim Hortons. Not just coffee, but there's also donuts and bracelets. And what else, Keith?
1: You could also round up your order. Do it that way. Call your therapist. Maybe they want some coffee, too.
0: Tim Hortons camp day is tomorrow.

0: businesses. 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
3: A good-looking drive on the 401 today. No delays or collisions between Belleville and Brockville, with smooth traffic through Napanee, Odessa, Kingston, and Gananoque. A yellow heat warning is in effect. Clear tonight, then partly cloudy with a chance of showers. Local smoke, a low of 23. Wednesday, mainly sunny. Local smoke with a high of 32. Humidex 35. Thursday, a mix of sun and cloud with a chance of showers, a high of 29. And Friday, sunny with a high of 28. 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

0: It's 6 o'clock. Here's what's happening in Greater Napanee.
1: Clear tonight and hazy. Heat warning remains in effect down to a low of 23. Good afternoon. I'm Emily Chapwood. Residents will have a chance to experience the RCMP musical ride when it comes to the Napanee Fairgrounds on Thursday. Annie Mannion says the evening includes live entertainment, food vendors, and a meet and greet with the officers and horses after the show.
2: The Fair Board is very excited to welcome the musical ride and the officers on site. They will be coming in on Wednesday and leaving on Friday, so we've got a couple of days of getting to know the horses and the officers and everything that comes along with the event, so that's very exciting.
1: 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The site uses advanced sorting technology, automation, and artificial intelligence to process blue box materials more efficiently. 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Is TCO AgriMart growing up on the farm? 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At Ripplebrook Farm near Napanee, tradition runs deep. Kevin McLean and his family are the third, fourth, and now fifth generations to care for the land and animals, with his grandchildren visiting almost every day.
3: They show up at the farm, and maybe they'll start driving tractors here soon, too. But they're a little bit too young to be doing that yet. But it's exciting to see them at the farm just about every day and asking questions and learning, and just as I learned from my father and grandfather.
1: With over 100 cows milked three times daily, the farm now produces 9,000 liters of milk every day. 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In sports, St. Louis Cardinals outfielder Jordan Walker is the 2026 Home Run Derby champion. Walker did so by homering on his final six swings of the evening. The All-Star game goes tonight at 8, with the Blue Jays pitcher Dylan Cease starting for the American League. The next time you're scrolling through your phone, visit napaneetoday.ca and see what Greater Napanee is talking about. 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
9: Things are moving well along the 401 between Belleville and Brockville. Traffic is steady through Napanee, Odessa, Kingston, and Gananoque with no incidents to report. A yellow heat warning is in effect. Clear tonight, then partly cloudy with a chance of showers. Local smoke, a low of 23. Wednesday, mainly sunny. Local smoke with a high of 32. Humidex 35. Thursday, a mix of sun and cloud with a chance of showers, a high of 29. And Friday, sunny with a high of 28. 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

0: 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It's Emily. 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That's 855-946-6936. Well, the question of the day, a recent behavioral economics study studied at what makes people spend more money that they plan, more than what they plan to, at the grocery store. 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

0: My FM, you're out working at home station. It is Emily. So on the text line, people are trying to guess the impossible question of the day, which is what makes people spend more money than they plan to at the grocery store? Lots of people guessing being hungry or going in being hungry. Other people also guessing as well, having a list and then not sticking to it or forgetting the list at home. Those are really good guesses and I'm sure are true. But that's not the one thing that does, according to this study. The answer might surprise you, so stay tuned. I'll reveal it coming up.
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6: Hi, this is Chris.

On the 401, it's clear run between Belleville and Brockville. Traffic is moving well through Napanee, Odessa, Kingston, and Gananoque with no problems to report. A yellow heat warning is in effect. Clear tonight, then partly cloudy with a chance of showers. Local smoke, a low of 23. Wednesday, mainly sunny. Local smoke with a high of 32. Humidex 35. Thursday, a mix of sun and cloud with a chance of showers, a high of 29. And Friday, sunny with a high of 28. 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

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Hey, it is Emily. Well, you're never going to believe this answer. So earlier I revealed a recent behavioral economics study looked at what makes people spend more money than they planned in grocery stores. What is it? The answer actually is background music. I didn't realize music was what's making me spend that much at a grocery store these days.

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8: The 401 is in good shape between Belleville and Brockville, and traffic is moving steady in both directions, all through Napanee, Odessa, Kingston, and Gananoque, with no collisions or delays. A yellow heat warning is in effect. Clear tonight, then partly cloudy with a chance of showers. Local smoke, a low of 23. Wednesday, mainly sunny. Local smoke with a high of 32. Humidex 35. Thursday, a mix of sun and cloud with a chance of showers, a high of 29. And Friday, sunny with a high of 28. 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Stay on time and up to date with 401 traffic and weather together tomorrow morning starting at 6.
9: Coming up after 7 o'clock, why is Kylie Jenner and Meta getting into trouble these days? Also, too, we'll talk about what a microbiologist says, how often you should be washing those sheets on your bed. All that and more coming up right now, though, it's Pink.

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0: IFM, your at work and at home station. It is Emily. Well, scientists are saying that you should be washing your sheets more often than what we probably are, and that is either a week to either 3 to 4 days that you should be washing them because of sweat, how much you do, if you're sick, illnesses. That's to kill all the microbes and all that other dust mites, all that grossness that I don't want to think about are in my bed sheets right now. And they also say that you should be washing them at least 60 degrees Celsius and using detergent to kill all of that. And if you want to throw your pillows in a freezer for 8 hours, that's also how you get rid of all of that too. So if someone comes over to your house and you see pillows in the freezer, maybe that's why. Coming up, we're going to tell you why Kylie Jenner is in hot water with Meta glasses.
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0: 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Well, the one thing that people are reaming on Kylie Jenner for right at the moment is because of her going and teaming up with Meta Glasses. 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But also, like, why do you need to record people out in public? 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